WJMK and HD1. Chicago's greatest. Listen to K-Hits on your smartphone by downloading the radio.com app now at the iTunes and Google Play stores.

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Then one night at a dance, she walked up to me.

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He said, son, did you molest my daughter? I said, sheriff, I do not know of what you speak. Well, he grabbed me roughly by the collar and flung me sprawling out into the street. There were days in the jail with claustrophobia.

Calhoun. 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It was the home of Hiram Cross, a friend I knew. Would y'all mind if I sit down at your table? Cause it's been a while since I've had time to eat. And I pay

Hello, I am Junior from 42 Decibel. You are listening to 678 Live and More, the show hosted by Yan. Yeah!

0: Enjoy the rest of the millennium. Enjoy the rest of your lives. We love you. Take care. Drive safe and play safe.
1: Dankeschön.